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1: You used to call me on my. You used to. Yeah.

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you're evergreen. Your black, white, beige, chola descent. You're Lebanese, you're Orient. Whether life's disabilities left you outcast, but leader teased. Rejoice and love yourself today, cause baby, you were born this way.

Hot again. Heat warning back into effect in Chatham, Canada. Didn't last long, eh? 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

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We had Ed Myers and Peter Cobb in studio last week to talk about the Drive, Chip, and Putt Skills Lesson Challenge, which is happening from the Chatham Sports Hall of Fame over at Maple City Country Club. It's coming up June 6th. And there's no fee to sign up your boy or girl from 7 to 13. No fee. There's a gift for those that participate. There's a limited number of spots. That's the thing. So registration closes on the 30th. But don't wait that long because they are filling up fast. So if you got a boy or girl between the ages of 7 and 13, want to learn about golf, there's some drive, chip, and putt lessons involved. And it's absolutely free.

Chatham Kent's best music at afternoon. It's Amberly. Hopefully you had a wonderful long weekend. Got some of that to-do list done. Maybe some gardening, the pool open. Hopefully some relaxing in there too. A good night for Habs fans last night. I'm not even a Habs fan, but I have a lot of friends and family that are. So I'm excited because they're excited. A big win for Game 7 last night. Headed to take on Carolina in the next round, which starts on Thursday. Sombra, it's Homewrecker on 94.3 CKSY.

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1: It's Mr. 305 checking in for the remix. You know they had that 75 Street Brazil. Well, this year's gonna be called Gaiocho. Que hola, gata, que hola, omega. And this how we gonna do it. 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